0: Ladies and gentlemen, good morning and welcome to the news summary for this Thursday, 8th October 2026, presented by Jasmine Talma. The Seychelles National Assembly has approved a supplementary budget of approximately 707.2 million rupees. Presenting the motion, government business leader Sylvain Lemiel highlighted the risks facing Seychelles as an import and tourism-dependent country, noting that global conflicts and geopolitical tensions are affecting commodity prices, transportation and international trade. Of the supplementary budget, 407 million will come from government savings and reductions in existing allocations, while nearly 300 million represents additional funding. The additional funds will support essential sectors, including health, education, security, agriculture, and waste management. The largest reductions have been made in capital projects. Swiss-founded border security company Travisory says no Seychelles government officials, past or present, own shares in the company. Its co-founder and chief executive, Renaud Erminger, made the statement while testifying virtually before a commission of inquiry into the company's border management agreement with the Seychelles government.
1: Commissioner, I'm very pleased to report that there is no former or current government officials, ministers, PS, employee or consultant who has any shares of Travisory, or who has any phantom shares of Travisory, or who would have been offered or promised such shares. No such agreement exists.
2: I asked you if Anthony Derjak has any phantom shares in Travisory, a specific person, not a general blanket reply, please.
1: Commissioner, I'm very pleased to confirm that former Minister Anthony Derjak does not own a single share of Travisory and does not have a share award and never was promised any share award. I swear to God.
2: He has no phantom shares, no virtual phantom shares.
1: No phantom shares, no virtual phantom shares, no agreement to get some, no promise to get some were ever made to him.
2: And the former president of Seychelles, Wavo Ramkalawan, does he have any phantom shares? Intravisory.
1: I'm very pleased to report that the former president of Seychelles does not own any shares of Travisory, does not own any phantom share of Travisory, never was promised any phantom share on any other such scheme from Travisory.
0: Western Indian Ocean countries are learning from Seychelles' efforts to recycle abandoned fishing gear. Representatives visited Bricolet Company, which turns discarded fishing nets and satellite buoys into sustainable products. The visit is part of a Food and Agriculture Organization project to reduce marine pollution and plastic waste from fishing gear. We now move on to the international news. Three people have been killed in attacks on Saudi airports as fighting intensified in Yemen between Iran-aligned Houthi rebels and Saudi-backed government forces. Saudi authorities said one person was killed and eight wounded at Riyadh's King Khalid International Airport, while two died and 28 were injured at Abha Airport, situated in the southwest of the country. The Saudi-led coalition vowed retaliation, saying it had struck more than 80 Houthi military sites. The Houthis also attacked Aden Airport with ballistic missiles and drones, with one missile landing near the runway shortly before a flight was due to arrive. Fighting has centered on areas around the Bab el-Mandeb Strait, threatening shipping and energy supplies. More than 200,000 people have been displaced since the latest escalation began, according to the IOM. And with this, ladies and gentlemen, we've reached the end of our news summary for now. We'll be back at 7:30 with the news in French.

Thank you, Jasmine, for the news summary, which brings us to 7:05. Let's now take a look at the weather for this Thursday, the 8th of October.

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0: According to Tarek from the Met Office, today we expect sunny intervals with showers. The wind will blow from easterly to southeasterly direction at a speed of 15 to 35 kilometers per hour, and the sea will be slight to moderate. Maximum temperature will range between 29 to 30 degrees centigrade, and the relative humidity will vary between 75 to 80%. Sunrise was at 1 minute past 6 this morning, and sunset will be at 11 minutes past 6. There will be a low tide at 17 minutes past 9 this morning at a height of 0.7 of a meter. High tide will be at 20 minutes past 3 this afternoon at a height of 1.5 meter. And the next low tide will be at 28 minutes past 9 this evening at a height of 0.6 of a meter. That's our weather forecast for this Thursday, the 8th of October 2026.

0: Yeah. Shows are really happening in the entertainment.
1: So you are inspired by that and trying to bring this in Seychelles,
0: yeah,
1: right?
0: Because our community is small.
1: Mm-hmm.
0: Over the years, we try to do these things, but it's cost-wise, it's big cost, you know,
1: yeah,
0: getting international artists, accommodation, flight charges.
1: Yeah, and so far away, so yeah.
0: For this one also, it's a 1 million budget.
1: Okay.
0: Event.
1: Right.
0: To find 1 million budget is not an easy thing.
1: Yeah.
0: That's why we struggling mm-hmm. It's over the years, but someone should take that risk, no?
1: Yeah.
0: If somebody willing to do these things, so it should be done. Mm-hmm. And if not, that dreams as a remaining mm-hmm. every day.
1: Yeah,
0: like,
1: just be dreaming, no action
0: yeah.
1: done.
0: And the other part is, why we initiate this Seura, mm-hmm. one thing, to collaborate with Seychelles, because I feel that we are living here, we work here, and we need to do something for the Seychelles back. And because Seychelles are welcoming us. Seychelles and Sri Lankans are island people, you know.
1: Yeah.
0: Welcoming, smiling people, same vibes, and party people. And we felt that we should celebrate together. And then collaboration. Most important thing is collaboration, community collaboration. So we decided community collaboration. After that, the behind thing, we have a good thing. We are going to give something to the intellectual disability children.
1: Charity. Yeah.
0: So those three are the main things. One thing, fulfilling the dream. Second thing, combination, like collaboration with Seychelles and other communities, making awareness. And third one is charity.
1: Okay.
0: Intellectual disability.
1: I think you've been to different shows here in Seychelles. How would you compare your show, like setup, performance-wise, artist-wise? How is it different than what we usually see?
0: The first thing is, this is the first African Sri Lankan international outdoor event.
1: So when you say first, the first in history?
0: History.
1: Of Africa.
0: And even Africa. So because there is no leading bands, there is no leading artist performing in Africa. This is the first time they are going to perform outdoor event.
1: Okay.
0: Outdoor event. Indoor, I think one or two happens here. But this is the first time outdoor event.
1: Outdoor.
0: Artist lineup. Regarding the lineup. So we chose top three legendary artists in Seychelles, especially L.I.J. and Mercenary and Julia. And then Sri Lankan lineup, Umaria Singhavansha. She's the one of international big icon in Sri Lanka. We call in Sri Lanka, Sri Lankan Shakira.
1: Okay. All right.
0: Yeah. Everyone calls like Sri Lankan Shakira. She has a big talent. Like she can sing different languages. Right. And then Amal Pereira. So we need to bring two different audience, like middle age. It's a legendary voice like L.I.J.
1: Okay.
0: People like... Some people like them because we need to make everyone happy.
1: So it's like people who have been in this chain of music for a long time.
0: Long time.
1: And many people know
0: them.
1: Many
0: people know
1: them. Okay.
0: And all generations love them.
1: Mm-hmm.
0: And middle generations, they love most.
1: Okay, I understand.
0: So we need to make
1: time.
0: Them happy.
1: Yeah.
0: Right? And the third one is Vasti. And their entertainment name is Vasti, but individually they are Anush Kodana and Dulaj. They are the most awarded popular duet in Sri Lanka.
1: Okay.
0: And they focus young, mainly young crowd, and they are very energetic.
1: Okay.
0: And they change everything. And apart from that, in concert wise, it's a production. And I want to highlight production. This is the, I think, as per the production department, the section, Eddie is the production producer for the production team. This is the first time we are going to make a big production.
1: Okay.
0: For the stage.
1: Okay. So when you talk about the setup, how big are we talking? Like, if you could paint a picture, how it look, like really briefly.
0: Really briefly, like it's attractive with the lighting and
1: okay.
0: all. I think we are going to use more than 140 lights.
1: Wow.
0: Screen, LED screen.
1: Okay.
0: LED screen. So, because this is the international
1: level.
0: So
1: we
0: need to bring that vibe. And feel to, and that is going to be definitely this is going to be surprise visual and all the Sri Lankan even me also I'm waiting for that what is happening that's the thing. And other thing is this event is part of Creole event and this is a national recognized event and Creole Service Agency, I need to thank them because

0: Miss Margaret and Mr. Patel behind us every time.
1: Okay.
0: They are supporting us. So, part of Creole. And this is not the only concert.
1: Mm-hmm.
0: And we have a 7:30 DJ.
1: Okay.
0: With Casper.
1: Okay.
0: It's a warm-up Afro Soul DJ concert. After that, Joseph Sinon, Mutai and Kantole,
1: okay,
0: cultural
1: right.
0: dance.
1: Okay.
0: And two Indian dance coming up with the cultural show. And Philippine dance,
1: okay.
0: Especially
1: mm-hmm.
0: their cultural show. After that, emergency crew and the Fun Fit crew.
1: Mm-hmm.
0: They are going to dance for the Sri Lankan songs and collaboration. So it
1: was good.
0: Yeah.
1: That's good. So how is the Sri Lankan community in Seychelles?
0: Wow, it's a nice question.
1: Yeah.
0: Because we have a decent crowd.
1: Okay.
0: For example, many industries like financially, CFO, CEO, teachers, lecturers, and doctors, engineers, we are representing that particular job area. So we have a decent crowd. Now almost we have a 3,000 with the all island.
1: Wow.
0: Like Ladik, and Mahi. We have a 3,000
1: Sri Lankans. We don't expect all, but at least budgetary, yeah,
0: because it's the first time,
1: yeah,
0: sorry. And we should be proud, right?
1: Yeah.
0: And
1: because they're far from home, you're bringing home to
0: yeah.
1: them, so
0: and then being a part of the first event, first
1: mm-hmm.
0: African event,
1: mm-hmm.
0: it's also proud.
1: Yeah, it is actually. Yeah,
0: yeah.
1: All right.
0: I hope, and I kindly invite
1: mm-hmm.
0: for everyone. Please come. But this is not focusing Sri Lankan.
1: Mm-hmm.
0: This is priority Seychelles.
1: Okay.
0: And all the setups happening like beverage partner in East Indies.
1: Mm-hmm. Yeah.
0: And Story Hotels has a food stall and Orchard Maharaja. Big surprise
1: wow.
0: with us and GSC.
1: All right. Thank you for sharing this with me. Maybe some last words before we end this interview.
0: Yeah. So then, basically, I want to thank for all the sponsors,
1: mm-hmm.
0: because this is the 1 million budget fund. Still, we are struggling to find out where the ways are to make it happen.
1: Mm-hmm.
0: And especially, I want to thank Double Click. But rather than Double Click, so we have a 2-3 big people individually sponsored, and they don't like to say their names.
1: Mm-hmm.
0: Right, and I want to say gratitude for them. Thank you very much for them. But I want to announce that name on that same date.
1: Mm, okay.
0: before that, I want to keep like a secret.
1: Yeah.
0: And I have a few sponsors. I want to make sure that
1: okay.
0: because Creas Creative Seychelles Agency, especially, and Air Seychelles, they support him very much. And Savi and Sons, and the W3 Media, Elephant House, SBC. 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So they are going to give us big things. Free Wi-Fi zones, and especially VIP site. I want to tell you, this time VIP arrangement is big. We are arranging the tables, round tables for the 10 guests, and we accommodate you for the 10 people for the 2 gathering, and we made a separate thing for them, giving them free drinks.
1: Mm-hmm.
0: And free car parts, and everything is free for them.
1: Mm-hmm. Yeah.
0: And special things happening there.
1: Mm-hmm.
0: And Fonseca Enterprises and Mohan Supermarket, and more to come. And so still we are open for that sponsorship.
1: So this is on the 3rd of October.
0: 3rd of October, 7:30 p.m. we are going to open gates.
1: Mm-hmm.
0: And 7:30 started with the DJ Casper. After that, Joseph Sinom cultural show,
1: mm-hmm.
0: Indian cultural show,
1: mm-hmm.
0: Philippine cultural show. Then band started, officially concert is started at 9:30 p.m.
1: Mm-hmm.
0: Until then.
1: Alright, so thank you very much for coming, and best of luck and have fun.
0: Thank you very much. Thank you very much.
1: All right, Seychelles, all right, yes, spectacle musical qui connecte Seychelles avec Sri Lanka. Et il peut mener divertissement local, le niveau standard international. Je m'appelle DMC Extreme et sorti, c'est Aura.
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1: Thank

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As a matter of fact, I don't let nothing hold you back. If the scat man can do it, so can you. Everybody's saying that the scat man stutters, but does and never stutter when he sings. But what you don't know, I'm gonna tell you right now that the stutter and the scat is the same thing. You're on the scat man. Where's the scat man? I'm the scat man. Why should we be pleasing any politician reasons who would try to cheat the seasons if they could?

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Everybody stutters one way or the other, so check out my message to you. As a matter of fact, don't let nothing hold you back. If the scat man can do it, brother, so can you. I'm the scat man.

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As a matter of fact, I don't let nothing hold you back. If the scat man can do it, so can you. I hear you all passed out the meaning of scat, while I'm the professor, and all I can tell you is while you're still sleeping, the saints are still weeping, 'cause things you call dead haven't yet had the chance to be born. I'm the scat man.

Good evening. Welcome to our news bulletin for this Thursday, the 8th of October, presented to you by Noli Sosuavo. The headlines: Seychelles has launched its first national action plan on women, peace and security. President Patrick Amini has sent a message of congratulations to Indian Prime Minister on completing 25 years of uninterrupted service as head of government. The Seychelles Airport Authority hosted a two-day regional aviation meeting focused on strengthening NAFISAT. The Seychelles Postal Services celebrates 165 years of existence. A group of 20 young people who were abducted in southeast Nigeria last week have been rescued. A junior Royal Navy sailor accused of preparing to spy for Russia has appeared in court. France has suspended the use of stun grenades for policing student protest. Let's have a look at the details. Seychelles has launched its first national action plan on women, peace and security, covering the period of 2026 to 2031. The plan aims to strengthen the participation, protection and capacity of women and girls in matters relating to peace, security and national resilience. The minister

0: For Social Affairs, Family and Gender Equality, Pamela Charlotte officially launched the action plan yesterday in the presence of government officials, United Nations representatives, civil society organizations, members of the security sector, and other invited guests at Eden Blue Hotel. During the ceremony, Minister Charlotte presented copies of the National Action Plan to distinguished guests, including Abil Absi, the policy advisor on women, peace and security at the United Nations, and Ambassador Liberata Mula.
1: Some may ask why a peaceful country like Seychelles needs a national action plan on women, peace and security. We are, thankfully, a nation that has not known armed conflict. We are proud of that, and we must never take it for granted. But peace is more than the absence of war. Peace is being safe in your own home. Peace is a young girl being safe online. Peace is a mother not living in fear because of drugs in her neighborhood. Peace is a small business owner being able to recover after a storm or a flood. A nation cannot call itself fully at peace while women and girls feel unsafe in their own homes, online, or in their own communities. Our situational analysis showed very clearly where the threats to that peace lie. They include gender-based and domestic violence. National studies show that close to 4 in 10 Seychellois women have experienced physical violence by an intimate partner. They also include drug-related crime, trafficking in persons, cyber violence, economic insecurity, and the growing impact of climate change and disasters on an island nation like ours. These challenges touch all of us, but women and girls often feel them differently. This is why our plan takes another perspective. It treats these issues as real security concerns, not simply as social issues. Security is measured by the safety and dignity of every citizen.
0: President Patrick Amini has sent a message of congratulations to Indian Prime Minister Narendra Modi on completing 25 years of uninterrupted service as head of government. In his message, President Amini described the milestone as a rare achievement in a democracy, saying it reflects the confidence that the people of India have placed in Prime Minister Modi. The president also highlighted the significance of the anniversary of Seychelles and India, mark 50 years of diplomatic relations this year. He noted India's continued support to Seychelles in various areas, including health, capacity building and maritime safety. President Amini also expressed hope that the strong cooperation between Seychelles and India will continue to grow and endure for the next 50 years. The Seychelles Airports Authority hosted a two-day regional aviation meeting focused on strengthening NAFISAT, a communications network connecting air traffic control centres across the northeast African region. Seychelles has been part of the network since it became operational in 2007, with NAFISAT satellite technology providing voice and data communications to support air traffic operations. Representatives from countries including Egypt, Kenya, Tanzania, Sudan and Seychelles met to discuss the network's performance, the challenges facing participating countries and how the system can be strengthened for the future. The meeting also looked at the challenges faced by Seychelles and how regional cooperation can help address them. The CEO of the Seychelles Airport Authority, Colin Shangtav, speak about the importance of VSAT in the regional meeting.
2: The network has become an important part of the communications infrastructure supporting air navigation services across our regions. For Seychelles, Navisat is particularly relevant through our air navigation services, and we recognize the importance of maintaining reliable, resilient, and sustainable communication systems that support the safe and efficient movement of flights across our regions. I believe this meeting provides an important opportunity to reflect on what has already been achieved, and more importantly, to consider how we can continue to strengthen the network over the years, for the years ahead.
0: This year, the Seychelles Postal Services celebrates 165 years of existence. To commemorate the milestone, the Postal Services has unveiled a new stamp featuring an image of the post office building captured more than 100 years ago by Japanese photographer Ohashi Shinko. The stamp was unveiled at a ceremony earlier this week, attended by several senior government officials, including ministers, the Japanese ambassador to Seychelles, and the mayor of Victoria, among others. During the ceremony, a message was also delivered by the mayor of Miyazu City in Japan, where Mr. Ohashi lived. He congratulated the Seychelles Postal Services on its 165 years journey. A group of 20 young people have been abducted in southeast Nigeria last week, have been rescued, police say. The graduates were kidnapped on October 1st while they were traveling for a national community service program in the Abia and Akwa Ibom states in the south of the country. They were rescued by the police with the assistance of other security agencies. Speaker spokesman said the group were rescued at Amakoya, Ubi in Imo State, after a sustained search and rescue operation. The group are being looked after and have been taken for medical evaluation. The police, military, and other security agencies conducted intelligence-led searches of a forest and suspected hideouts. They said, but they did not say whether any ransom was paid or if any arrests have been made. The police say they were making efforts to apprehend the perpetrators and bring them to justice. A junior Royal Navy sailor accused of preparing to spy for Russia has appeared in court. Able seaman Teddy Young, who specialized in warfare intelligence, allegedly retained UK defense and intelligence materials that he had access to and made preparations to disclose sensitive information, a court was told. The 24-year-old appeared at Westminster Magistrates Court on Thursday after being charged under the National Security Act. The allegations against Young include translating a message into Russian and looking for a web portal that invited people to submit information to Russia. He's formally charged with engaging in conduct in preparation for disclosing protected information and obtaining, copying, recording, or retaining protected information intending to conduct the conduct of to benefit a foreign power. Most diplomats will leave the British consulate in occupied East Jerusalem, Israel says, but the UK insists the building will not be closing and will operate as a UK mission. UK Foreign Secretary Ed Miliband responded that some staff had been temporarily withdrawn for security reasons, but stressed the mission will work with the Palestinian people. Israel said in September it would shut the consulate in retaliation for UK sanctions on Israeli settlements in the occupied West Bank, which are illegal under the international law. The UK government had made last-ditch efforts to persuade Israel not to close the British consulate ahead of Thursday's deadline after the Israeli government said it would close the consulate within 30 days

of the UK sanctions announcement. France has suspended the use of stun grenades for policing student protests that have swept the country after a 15-year-old's hand was blown off earlier this week. Interior Minister Laurent Nunez said he had requested the pause until the facts of Monday's incident in Lens had been clarified with the conflicting accounts offered by protesters and officials. The disruption continued on Wednesday with more than 500 schools fully or partially shut. Prime Minister Sébastien Lecornu has defended the police response after several groups complained of police using disproportionate force towards teenagers. In an address to the nation on Wednesday evening, he denied the security forces had ordered to confront the young people. Let's have a look at the weather forecast for the next 24 hours. Tonight will be partially cloudy with showers. The east to southeast wind will blow with a speed of 10 to 20 kilometers per hour. State of the sea will be slight. Tomorrow there will be sunny intervals with the showers. The southeast wind will blow with a speed of 15 to 35 kilometers per hour. State of the sea will be slight to moderate. Tide movement, low tide will be at 9.28 this evening, height of 0.6 meters. High tide will be at 3.52 early tomorrow morning, height of 1.7 meters. The next low tide will be at 10.04 tomorrow morning, height of 0.6 meters. And the next high tide will be at 1 minute past 4 tomorrow afternoon, height of 1.5 meters. The sun will rise at 6 o'clock and will set at 6.11. With this, we come to the end of our news bulletin. I'll be back at 7 for the Creole News. Have a pleasant evening.

0: Thank you, Nolis, for the news bulletin in English. Like he said, Nolis will be back at 7 for our last news bulletin, and this one will be in Creole. A very good evening to you all. It's Nadege saying welcome to Soirée avec Radio Cécile for this Thursday, 8th October 2026. Of course, as usual, I'll be with you until 6 p.m. this evening. Et oui, bonsoir, c'est Soirée avec Radio Cécile qui perd du coteau pour ça, jeudi le 8 octobre, ou d'accompagner moi-même Nadège qui perd du coteau jusqu'à 10h du soir, par l'habitude, oui, jusqu'à 10h du soir, tantôt. Et un petit moment, on va voir ensemble qui soirée dans pour nous pour ça, jeudi.
1: SACOS Group Limited would like to inform its shareholders that it will be holding its annual general meeting on Wednesday, the 21st of October 2026 at the Dockland Conference Room, second floor, Docklands Building, Newport, at 10:30 a.m. A member is entitled to appoint a proxy who need not also be a member to attend and vote in his or her state by completing a proxy form and submitting to the company's secretary's office at Acer Corporate Limited, Suite C, second floor, Orion Office Complex, Palm Street, Victoria, Seychelles, or via email to registrar@acercorporate.com no later than 10:30 a.m. on Monday, the 19th of October, not less than 48 hours before the time of holding the meeting. Shareholders can also download the proxy form and other relevant AGM documents on the SACOS website. For more information and clarifications, shareholders should contact the company's secretary, Acer Corporate Limited, on telephone number 4-32-66-44 or by emailing registrar@acercorporate.com. Thank you.
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Patrick Victor Soline. Prochainement, Adele will sing for us Someone Like You, Adele.

He's regarded as a pop icon. And he is accompanied by his band named the Hooligans. And Bruno Mars was raised in Honolulu. And there he gained recognition in Hawaii as a child for his impersonation of Elvis Presley. He impersonated Elvis Presley. And then he moved to Los Angeles in 2003 to pursue a musical career. And Bruno Mars has sold over 150 million records worldwide, making him one of the best-selling artists of all times. He has 10 number one singles on the Billboard Hot 30 and the most weeks atop the Billboard Global 200 chart. And he is the only artist to surpass 115 million monthly listeners on Spotify and the first to score 6 Diamond Certified Songs in the USA. And his accolades include 16 Grammy Awards, 17 American Music Awards, 9 Billboard Music Awards, 5 Brit Awards, 7 MTV Video Music Awards, and 14 Soul Train Awards. And from Bruno Mars, we listen to this number entitled "The Way You Are." Happy birthday, Bruno. Today he's celebrating his 41st birthday.

Marlon Brando, Jimmy Dean, on the cover of a magazine. Grace Kelly, Harlow Jean.

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1: Thank

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